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1: Don't yeah. you know?
0: Look at you. Oh, oh, oh, you worry me, my baby. You worry me, baby. You worry me to death. 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

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I don't want to do it. I don't want.

0: 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Oh, I just keep on worrying all the time. And I'm tired, baby. I'm so tired. Worried. Yeah. 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Oh, you got me worried. Yeah, you got a little man walking the floor, talking in my sleep. I can't worry. What's wrong with me? I'm worried so bad, Lord, I'm so worried. Honey, you make me think of somebody else. Somebody better come here quick. Worry. Oh, girl, somebody better.
1: I'm worried.
0: Somebody come get me now.
1: I'm so worried.
0: Y'all better come on get me.

0: 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I'm crying, I'm worrying, I'm crying, I'm worrying. And I don't want to cry, I'm worrying anymore. I don't cry anymore, baby. Worry me. Yeah, yeah. You worrying me. Well, you got me worrying. You worrying me, baby. I'm worried. Oh, I'm about to lose my mind.
1: Down my face, baby.

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1: Sorry, old lady.

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She was working on poisoning your father. 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

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I'm gone by 6. I get to my house and open my door. There he is with my woman.

knife. He pulled a gun and looked at me like I should run. I pulled my hand grenade, shook it in his face, and pulled the pin, 'cause that's the Chicago way.